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She said.

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1: 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And the heart is right here on the northern side of the border. 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
1: Hi, I'm Arabella, and I just wanted to say that you can do anything you set your mind to. 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

0: with an update from sarniatodaytoday.ca. I'm Josh Lloyds. Increasing cloudiness today, chance of showers late this afternoon, high 14. Right now, 1 Celsius, 34 Fahrenheit. The OPP will be conducting historical investigations at Walpole Island First Nation beginning tomorrow. Investigators with specialized training are focusing on reviewing and advancing a number of historical occurrences that are incomplete. A post from the First Nation says the process is intended to ensure outstanding historical matters are addressed in a respectful, professional, and compassionate manner. Two people have been found dead in Lake Erie after being reported overdue. Provincial police say the pair were found by a passing boater just before 4 yesterday afternoon. The 7-year-old child and 53-year-old from Norfolk County were found about 2 nautical miles from shore. OPP Sergeant Ed Sanchuk passed along his condolences.
1: I just want to take this opportunity to send out our deepest and sincerest condolences to all family members and friends that are affected by this tragedy. As a father, I can't even imagine what you're going through.
0: That investigation is ongoing. The province is again expanding the number of ailments that pharmacists can treat and vaccinate against. Health Minister Sylvia Jones announced yesterday that Ontario pharmacists will be allowed to administer 6 additional publicly funded vaccines as of July. Pharmacists will also be allowed to begin assessing and prescribing medications for things like calluses and corns, dandruff, dry eye, head lice, jock itch, and mild headache. The deadline to submit the completed 2026 census form is today. Those who don't fill it out in time will get reminders by mail and phone. In mid-July, they'll get a final reminder. You can be fined up to $500 for refusing to fill out the census. And Sarnia Lambton Rebound has partnered with Sarnia Ford to raffle off a 2026 Ford Mustang convertible. The Wheels of Summer car raffle kicks off today. Only 1,500 tickets will be sold for $100 each. Fund Development Coordinator Beverly Herdusky says money raised will support Rebound's 21 programs.
2: Some of them focus on resilience and growth. Others are school support and re-engagement. Some focus on wellness and stability, and then inclusion and expression.
0: The winning ticket will be drawn July 29th. Rebound works with youth in the community between the ages of 8 and 24. Increasing cloudiness today, a 40% chance of showers late this afternoon, high 14. Cloudy tonight, showers beginning this evening, risk of a thunderstorm as well, low down to 9. Cloudy tomorrow, a 40% chance of showers on a northwest wind, high 14. Cloudy Thursday, high 14, and a mix of sun and cloud Friday, high 20 degrees. Right now, 1 Celsius, 34 Fahrenheit. In sports, the Toronto Blue Jays lost 8-5 to Tampa in Major League Baseball. Andrés Giménez led the way for Toronto with 2 homers and 5 runs batted in. Despite a rough outing, Toronto starter Kevin Gausman recorded his 2,000th career Major League strikeout. Tampa's now won 9 of their past 10 and sit atop the American League East. The Jays are 9.5 games back, but just 1.5 out of a wild card spot. The Angels beat Cleveland 7-2. Baltimore got by the Yankees 3-2. In round 2 of the NHL playoffs, Colorado took a 3-1 series lead over Minnesota with a 5-2 win. The Avs had 5 different goal scorers. Martin Natchez dished out 2 assists. Game 5 of the Professional Women's Hockey League's semifinal between Montreal and Minnesota was postponed due to player illness. They'll play the 5th and deciding game tonight. The Kitchener Rangers can capture the Ontario Hockey League Championship tonight. They face Barrie with a commanding 3-0 series lead. And in the NBA playoffs, Cleveland beat Detroit 112-103 to tie that series at 2. OKC is on to the 3rd round as they beat LeBron James and the Lakers 115-110 to complete the sweep. I'm Josh Boyce.
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3: The Price is Right. Always that show you got to watch when you were sick and you got to stay home from school. Mm-hmm. You know, you'd get cozy and watch, you know, the little yodeling guy go up the mountain. That was always my favorite.
4: Yeah, was that Cliffhanger?
3: Yeah, I think that's the name of it. Well, it's been on our screens for more than 50 years, and it's still setting some new records.
4: So they did a Mother's Day-themed episode, and a contestant won the largest amount for a single game. Her name is Vanessa, and she won over $240,000 in cash and prizes. So she was playing the lion's share game. So each time she won a prize, she would have to decide if she wanted to take that prize or risk it and go for more.
5: I have to believe I'm going to go with it.
6: A mother-daughter trip to Morocco!
7: $240,150. Vanessa, nice job. Almost a quarter mil.
8: Which makes her the biggest pricing game winner in Price is Right daytime history.
3: The previous record was set in 2016, $210,000 from the Cliffhangers game. I love that guy. I mean, the person you want to see them win, but at the same time, you know, when you were a kid, you wanted to see that guy. You want to see that guy roll right off the mountain.
4: A 45-year-old man was arrested for burglary after he hid inside of a closed Best Buy store ahead of the Pokemon card release. His name is Patrick, and he was discovered by employees, and they were monitoring live security feeds around 1 a.m. as he walked through the store.
3: So police responded to the call and found no signs of forced entry, so they're pretty sure he stayed inside when the store closed. He was arrested without incident. At the time, fans had camped outside the store anticipating the new card drop.
4: Police required an employee to show up with a key to access the store, and then they arrested him, and I'm pretty sure he didn't get his Pokemon cards.
3: 16 beagles from a Wisconsin breeding facility experienced human affection for the first time during a rescue transport flight earlier this month.
4: So they reached this agreement in April with a rescue to sell 1,500 beagles for an undisclosed sum. Then pilots to the rescue transported those animals from Wisconsin to New Jersey thanks to volunteer pilots. They said the beagles we flew from Wisconsin to New Jersey had only known confinement, but many are now experiencing freedom, care, and compassion for the first time.
3: They noted that many of the dogs appeared, quote, visibly frightened and shut down initially, but showed quick improvement during transport when volunteers offered affection.
4: Well, isn't that why they use beagles with animal testing? Because they forgive really quickly. Like, they just will go back for more, and yeah.
3: We should not be doing testing on dogs.
4: Well, cats. London Health Sciences, didn't they recently get in trouble because it turned out they were using beagles in some animal testing?
3: Yeah, no. Wrong. Should not be doing that. All right, well, from that to this, Kevin Bacon making fun of himself after he got attacked by bees.
4: He was hiking with his daughter and her boyfriend when they came upon a beehive. Now, no one provoked it. They didn't touch it or anything, but for some reason the bees decided they didn't like Kevin and they went after him.
9: So these bees, they must not have liked my work or something, because they left the two of them alone and they went full on after me. Let's attack KB. Bees stinging me everywhere, including underneath my shirt. Now, it was very nice of my daughter to not take out her phone and start videoing this epic bee sting dance that I was doing.
3: So he ended his post by having her recreate the dance, and then he filmed it and posted it on his Instagram. You know, whenever I think of bees, I think about this guy who decided to roller skate and rollerblade across Canada about 5 years ago for the bees.
10: I'm rollerblading from coast to coast, all the way across Canada, baby. Why, you ask? For the bees, baby.
3: Oh, yeah, doing it for the bees, baby. He since went on to start a charity, too. I was just looking that up.
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11: Increasing cloudiness today, a 40% chance of showers late this afternoon, high 14. Cloudy tonight, showers beginning this evening, risk of a thunderstorm, low down to 9. Cloudy tomorrow, a 40% chance of showers on a northwest wind, high 14. And cloudy Thursday, high 14 degrees.
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1: Good morning, I'm Josh Boyes. Increase in cloudiness, a 40% chance of showers this afternoon, risk of a thunderstorm this evening, high 14. Right now, 1 Celsius, 34 Fahrenheit. You may notice an increased OPP presence at Walpole Island First Nation beginning tomorrow. Police are going to be conducting historical investigations. The First Nation says investigators are using a trauma-informed, victim-centered approach throughout the process. The OPP say a federal offender who unlawfully went at large April 25th has been apprehended in Simcoe. Edward Seary was arrested by members of the Norfolk Detachment. He was known to frequent areas including London and Windsor. He's serving a 3-year sentence for possession for the purpose of trafficking. The deadline to submit the completed 2026 census form is today. Those who don't fill it out in time will get reminders by mail and phone. In mid-July, they'll get a final reminder. You can be fined up to $500 for refusing to fill out the census. And Rebound is holding an eye-catching fundraiser once again. They've partnered with Sarnia Ford to raffle off a Grabber Blue Metallic 2026 Ford Mustang Convertible. That fundraiser launched today, and only 1,500 tickets are being sold. Increasing cloudiness, a 40% chance of showers this afternoon, high 14. Cloudy tonight, showers beginning this evening, risk of a thunderstorm, low down to 9.
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8: Increasing cloudiness today, a 40% chance of showers late this afternoon, high 14. Cloudy tonight, showers beginning this evening, risk of a thunderstorm, low down to 9. Cloudy tomorrow, a 40% chance of showers on a northwest wind, high 14. And cloudy Thursday, high 14 degrees.
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0: facts.
1: Have you heard of the 90s teen comedy Trojan War, starring Jennifer Love Hewitt? Probably not. Despite having a $15 million budget, it only made $309 in ticket sales. $309. It only played in two movie theaters and was pulled after 1 week.
2: That sounds very shady to me. The fact that they only put it in two theaters, it's like they filmed it and then they decided we're not going to do anything to promote this film at all.
1: You'd think cast and crew family members alone would be more than that.
2: Mm-hmm.
1: 309.
2: I feel like there was something more going on there. Do you know that Andre the Giant was drafted into the French army in 1965, but he couldn't serve because they didn't have shoes that were big enough,
1: big man,
2: bunks that were long enough, or trenches deep enough?
1: Just a very, very big man. Now, despite playing around 2,350 live concerts over 30 years, there's a live recording of every Grateful Dead show except one. And you'd think they would have recorded this one. March 17, 1970, it was a show in Buffalo with the Buffalo Philharmonic Orchestra at a very famous music hall.
2: I wonder, though, if they had some strict rules about not having outside
1: recording devices. Yeah, maybe.
2: And finally, the very first nationally televised NASCAR race was the 1979 Daytona 500. And it's the one that really made NASCAR what it is, because this was the one where there was that crash on the last lap caused by the leaders, Donnie Allison and Cale Yarborough. They then started fighting, like physical fist fight in the infield. And then Bobby Allison joined in. And of course, it got everybody talking.
3: And there's a fight between Cale Yarborough and Donnie Allison. The tempers overflowing. They're angry. They know they have lost. And what a bitter defeat.
0: Today's 4, 3, 2, 1. Here are the facts. 4 random facts.
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0: Sarnia Lambton's Big Country Weather.
6: Increasing cloudiness today, a 40% chance of showers late this afternoon, high 14. Cloudy tonight, showers beginning this evening, risk of a thunderstorm, low down to 9. Cloudy tomorrow, a 40% chance of showers on a northwest wind, high 14, and cloudy Thursday, high 14 degrees.
7: Hi.
6: Tomorrow, a 40% chance of showers on a northwest wind, high 14, and cloudy Thursday, high 14 degrees.
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0: 8 from SarniaNewsToday.ca. I'm Josh Boys. Increasing cloudiness, chance of showers late this afternoon, and the risk of a thunderstorm, high 14. Right now, 1 Celsius, 34 Fahrenheit. Some Walpole Island residents may be asked to speak with OPP officers in the coming days. The police service is conducting historical investigations at the First Nation beginning tomorrow. Their work is focusing on reviewing and advancing a number of historical occurrences that are incomplete. A federal offender known to frequent the London and Windsor areas has been arrested. This comes after the OPP put out a call to find Edward Seary. He was apprehended by police in Simcoe. He's serving a 3-year sentence for possession for the purpose of trafficking. A pair of boaters have been found after being reported overdue on Lake Erie. Provincial police say a 7-year-old child and a 53-year-old adult were found dead in the water yesterday afternoon. Police say the bodies of the pair were found by a passing boater and ultimately recovered by the Canadian Coast Guard. That investigation continues. The deadline to submit your completed 2026 census form has arrived. Canadians had until today to complete the questionnaire, but if you haven't done yours, there's no need to panic. May 12th isn't a hard cutoff, but a reference date. StatsCan will now be contacting people by calling, mailing, or sending a census worker to their door. The provincial government is again expanding the number of ailments that pharmacists can treat and vaccinate against. Health Minister Sylvia Jones says Ontario pharmacists will be allowed to administer 6 publicly funded vaccines as of July. They'll also be allowed to begin assessing and prescribing medications for things like calluses and corns, dandruff, dry eye, head lice, and jock itch. And a Mustang car raffle is about to hit the road. Sarnia Lambton Rebound is launching its Wheels of Summer raffle today. They've partnered with Sarnia Ford to raffle off a Grabber Blue Metallic 2026 Ford Mustang convertible sports car. Fund Development Coordinator Beverly Herdusky says tickets can be purchased through Rebound's website.
1: We're only going to sell 1,500 tickets, so the odds are very good. And the tickets are $100 each, and we're really, really pumped about it. It's a beautiful car. It's Grabber Blue Metallic. It's a convertible.
0: The winning ticket will be drawn July 29th at Sarnia Ford. Herdusky says it'll be live streamed. Money raised is supporting Rebound's 21 programs for youth between the ages of 8 and 24. Increasing cloudiness today, chance of showers late this afternoon, high 14. Cloudy tonight, showers beginning this evening, risk of a thunderstorm, low down to 9. Cloudy tomorrow, a 40% chance of showers, high 14. And cloudy Thursday, high 14 degrees.
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0: In sports, the Toronto Blue Jays lost 8-5 to Tampa in Major League Baseball. Andrés Giménez led the way for Toronto with 2 homers and 5 runs batted in. Despite a rough outing, Toronto starter Kevin Gausman recorded his 2,000th career Major League strikeout. Tampa's now won 9 of their past 10 and sit atop the American League East. The Jays are 9.5 games back, but just 1.5 out of a wildcard spot. The Angels beat Cleveland 7-2. Baltimore got by the Yankees 3-2. In round 2 of the NHL playoffs, Colorado took a 3-1 series lead over Minnesota with a 5-2 win. The Avs had 5 different goal scorers. Martin Natchez dished out 2 assists. Game 5 of the Professional Women's Hockey League's semifinal between Montreal and Minnesota was postponed due to player illness. They'll play the 5th and deciding game tonight. The Kitchener Rangers can capture the Ontario Hockey League Championship tonight. They face Barrie with a commanding 3-0 series lead. And in the NBA playoffs, Cleveland beat Detroit 112-103 to tie that series at 2. OKC is on to the 3rd round as they beat LeBron James and the Lakers 115-110 to complete the sweep. I'm Josh Boys.
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1: 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It's Dave and Cheryl. 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Thank you to everyone that took part in our spring online auction. 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
1: Just keep in mind, all items must be picked up within 30 days of the auction closing, which is right now. 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
8: Sarnia Lambton's Big Country weather.
9: Increasing cloudiness today, a 40% chance of showers late this afternoon, high 14. Cloudy tonight, showers beginning this evening, risk of a thunderstorm, low down to 9. Cloudy tomorrow, a 40% chance of showers on a northwest wind, high 14. And cloudy Thursday, high 14 degrees.
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0: morning, I'm Josh Boyce. Increase in cloudiness, a 40% chance of showers this afternoon, risk of a thunderstorm this evening, high 14. Right now, 1 Celsius, 34 Fahrenheit. You may notice an increased OPP presence at Walpole Island First Nation beginning tomorrow. Police are going to be conducting historical investigations. The First Nation says investigators are using a trauma-informed, victim-centered approach throughout the process. The OPP say a federal offender who unlawfully went at large April 25th has been apprehended in Simcoe. Edward Seary was arrested by members of the Norfolk Detachment. He was known to frequent areas including London and Windsor. He's serving a 3-year sentence for possession for the purpose of trafficking. The deadline to submit the completed 2026 census form is today. Those who don't fill it out in time will get reminders by mail and phone. In mid-July, they'll get a final reminder. You can be fined up to $500 for refusing to fill out the census. And Rebound is holding an eye-catching fundraiser once again. They've partnered with Sarnia Ford to raffle off a Grabber Blue Metallic 2026 Ford Mustang convertible. That fundraiser launched today, and only 1,500 tickets are being sold. Increase in cloudiness, a 40% chance of showers this afternoon, high 14. Cloudy tonight, showers beginning this evening, risk of a thunderstorm, low down to 9.
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2: I'm sure if you work in social services and you're trying to help people day to day, there's times you think, am I making a difference?
3: 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So this all started when the mom shared an old photo on Facebook and was asking if anyone recognized her caseworker.
4: 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She was the one trying to help prosecute against somebody that was hurting me. 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
3: That close. 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
2: What an amazing story.
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9: Increasing cloudiness today, a 40% chance of showers late this afternoon, high 14. Cloudy tonight, showers beginning this evening, risk of a thunderstorm, low down to 9. Cloudy tomorrow, a 40% chance of showers on a northwest wind, high 14. And cloudy Thursday, high 14 degrees.
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2: Mary Morris said she got what appeared to be a fraudulent wedding invitation via text message for Taylor Swift and Travis Kelce.
3: And I was like, I'm blocking this because, like, there's no way they would send an invitation through, like, a text like this.
4: I mean, why not?
3: But I was like, how is this going to my number?
4: What if it's the actual invitation?
3: What if I, marriage? Yeah, what if
5: what
3: I, like,
5: just messed
3: trashed
5: that up?
3: It? Yeah.
5: Give me your phone. I'll tell you how to get it back. Just get it back.
2: And then she questioned how scammers, you know, got her personal contact information. But I guess we all question that from time to time when we get spam emails, spam calls, and spam text messages. Welcome to 2026. Canadian country star Megan Patrick, who's also married to Mitchell Tenpenny, canceled her summer tour dates due to pregnancy complications. She and Mitchell are expecting a baby girl this fall.
6: I thought I had to prove that pregnancy wouldn't change anything and that I could just push through no matter what. I realized that I was wrong to tell myself that I had anything to prove. So with a very heavy heart, I've made the difficult decision to cancel the remainder of my shows. The anxiety that comes with experiencing a previous miscarriage, I've had to take a step back and take a hard look at what's truly important right now.
2: And wishing Megan all the best, as well as husband Mitchell, again, expecting a baby girl this fall.
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10: Increasing cloudiness today. A 40% chance of showers late this afternoon. High 14. Cloudy tonight, showers beginning this evening, risk of a thunderstorm, low down to 9. Cloudy tomorrow, a 40% chance of showers on a northwest wind, high 14, and cloudy Thursday, high 14 degrees.
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17: Hey, who is celebrating on this May the 12th? Ara Marie Codling turns 15. Great Lakes Secondary School mom, dad, Brandon, and Darren saying happy birthday. Lou Spranger from Lou Perry Photography. You know Lou. He's at every single Sarnia event. He's having a birthday today, and that is from your loving wife, Shauna. Christina Jakes is 38. Me Time Eatery to the best mom. We love you from your girls, Avery, Haley, and Hannah. Courtney McDonald turns the big 3-0. DHL for Courtney. Lots of love from Jillian and the rest of the gang. Wolfgang Fisher turns 4 today. Love Grandma and Grandpa and Aunt Shelby. And Margaret Hummel turns 100 today.
18: Yeah.
17: Amazing. Happy 100th birthday from Maureen, Ron, Justin, Andrea, Brent, Greg, Lori, and the grandchildren, great-grandchildren, and your friends, too.
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17: Ooh, enjoy the certificates. 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And that's the Birthday Bunch. 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
1: With an update from SarniaNewsToday.ca, I'm Josh Boyce. Increase in cloudiness, chance of showers late this afternoon, and the risk of an evening thunderstorm, high 14. Right now, 1 Celsius, 34 Fahrenheit. Rebound is holding an eye-catching fundraiser once again. They've partnered with Sarnia Ford to raffle off a Grabber Blue Metallic 2026 Ford Mustang convertible. The fundraiser is launching today, and only 1,500 tickets will be sold. Fund Development Coordinator Beverly Herdusky says they had a similar fundraiser in 2021 with a Petrolia dealership that went very well.
2: But this time we've decided, because we're going to do a Mustang that we'll work with in collaboration with Finch Ford, which now is Sarnia Ford, because they've just changed their name recently. So we're excited about that. They're a great partner in the community, and we look forward to this project.
1: The winning ticket will be drawn July 29th. Money raised is supporting Rebound's youth programs. The OPP is conducting historical investigations at Walpole Island First Nation beginning tomorrow. Investigators with specialized training will focus on reviewing and advancing a number of historical occurrences that are incomplete. A post by the First Nation says the process is intended to ensure outstanding historical matters are addressed in a respectful, professional, and compassionate manner. There's been tragedy on Lake Erie. The OPP says a 7-year-old and 53-year-old have died after failing to return from a boat trip. The pair were reported missing from St. Williams, just west of Turkey Point. A passing boater found them about 2 nautical miles from shore. Edward Seary has been arrested by police in Simcoe. The federal offender was known to frequent areas, including Windsor and London. He's serving a 3-year sentence for possession for the purpose of trafficking. The Provincial Rope Squad is thanking the public and media for their help. Return trips from the U.S. ticked up slightly in April after a year of declines. Stats Canada says those were up 1.4% from April of last year. It was the first increase since December 2024, but travel was also unusually slow in April 2025. Canada's ambassador to the U.S. is warning the Trump administration its trade war is hurting the auto industry in the U.S. by choking off access to Canada. Mark Wiseman spoke in Washington yesterday. The deadline to start a joint review of CUSMA starts July 1st, but talks have been very limited since last October. And today's the deadline to submit your completed census form. Those who don't have it filled out in time will get a prod by mail or phone. A final reminder will come out in July. Those who don't fill out the census could face a fine of $500. Increase in cloudiness today, chance of showers late this afternoon, high 14. Cloudy tonight, showers beginning this evening, risk of a thunderstorm, low down to 9. Cloudy tomorrow, a 40% chance of showers on a northwest wind, high 14. And cloudy Thursday, high again of 14 degrees.
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1: In sports, the Toronto Blue Jays lost 8-5 to Tampa in Major League Baseball. Andrés Giménez led the way for Toronto with 2 homers and 5 runs batted in. Despite a rough outing, Toronto starter Kevin Gausman recorded his 2,000th career Major League strikeout. Tampa's now won 9 of their past 10 and sit atop the American League East. The Jays are 9.5 games back, but just 1.5 out of a wildcard spot. The Angels beat Cleveland 7-2. Baltimore got by the Yankees 3-2. In round 2 of the NHL playoffs, Colorado took a 3-1 series lead over Minnesota with a 5-2 win. The Avs had 5 different goal scorers. Martin Natchez dished out 2 assists. Game 5 of the Professional Women's Hockey League's semifinal between Montreal and Minnesota was postponed due to player illness. They'll play the 5th and deciding game tonight. The Kitchener Rangers can capture the Ontario Hockey League Championship tonight. They face Barrie with a commanding 3-0 series lead. And in the NBA playoffs, Cleveland beat Detroit 112-103 to tie that series at 2. OKC is on to the third round as they beat LeBron James and the Lakers 115-110 to complete the sweep. I'm Josh Boyes.
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2: Have you heard of the 90s teen comedy Trojan War, starring Jennifer Love Hewitt? Probably not. Despite having a $15 million budget, it only made $309 in ticket sales. $309. It only played in two movie theaters and was pulled after 1 week.
3: That sounds very shady to me. The fact that they only put it in two theaters, it's like they filmed it and then they decided we're not going to do anything to promote this film at all.
2: You'd think cast and crew family members alone would be more than that.
3: Mm-hmm.
2: 309.
3: I feel like there was something more going on there. Do you know that Andre the Giant was drafted into the French army in 1965, but he couldn't serve because they didn't have shoes that were big enough,
2: big man,
3: bunks that were long enough, or trenches deep enough?
2: Just a very, very big man. Now, despite playing around 2,350 live concerts over 30 years, there's a live recording of every Grateful Dead show except one. And you'd think they would have recorded this one. March 17th, 1970, it was a show in Buffalo with the Buffalo Philharmonic Orchestra at a very famous music hall.
3: I wonder, though, if they had some strict rules about not having outside recording devices.
2: Yeah, maybe.
3: And finally, the very first nationally televised NASCAR race was the 1979 Daytona 500. And it's the one that really made NASCAR what it is, because this was the one where there was that crash on the last lap caused by the leaders, Donnie Allison and Cale Yarborough. They then started fighting, like physical fist fight in the infield. And then Bobby Allison joined in. And of course, it got everybody talking.
4: And there's a fight between Cale Yarborough and Donnie Allison. The tempers overflowing. They're angry. They know they have lost. And what a bitter defeat.
0: Today's 4, 3, 2, 1. Here are the facts. 4 random facts.
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0: Sarnia Lambton's Big Country Weather.
16: Increasing cloudiness today. A 40% chance of showers late this afternoon. High 14. Cloudy tonight. Showers beginning this evening. Risk of a thunderstorm. Low down to 9. Cloudy tomorrow. A 40% chance of showers on a northwest wind. High 14. And cloudy Thursday. High 14 degrees.
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1: Good morning, I'm Josh Boyce. Increasing cloudiness, a 40% chance of showers this afternoon, risk of a thunderstorm this evening, high 14. Right now, 1 Celsius, 34 Fahrenheit. Some Walpole Island residents may be asked to speak with OPP officers in the coming days. The police service is conducting historical investigations at the First Nation beginning tomorrow. Their work is focusing on reviewing and advancing a number of historical occurrences that are incomplete. A federal offender known to frequent the London and Windsor areas has been arrested. This comes after the OPP put out a call to find Edward Seary. He was apprehended by police in Simcoe. He's serving a 3-year sentence for possession for the purpose of trafficking. A pair of boaters have been found after being reported overdue on Lake Erie. Provincial police say a 7-year-old child and a 53-year-old adult were found dead in the water yesterday afternoon. Police say the bodies of the pair were found by a passing boater and ultimately recovered by the Canadian Coast Guard. That investigation continues. The deadline to submit your completed 2026 census form has arrived. Canadians had until today to complete the questionnaire, but if you haven't done yours, there's no need to panic. May 12th isn't a hard cutoff, but a reference date. StatsCan will now be contacting people by calling, mailing, or sending a census worker to their door. And a Mustang car raffle is about to hit the road. Sarnia Lambton Rebound is launching its Wheels of Summer raffle today. Increasing cloudiness, a 40% chance of showers this afternoon, high 14. Cloudy tonight, showers beginning this evening, risk of a thunderstorm, low down to 9.
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3: Are you kidding me?
4: Are you kidding me?
5: A wave of anger is sweeping through Hawaii after a visitor from Seattle was filmed throwing a coconut-sized rock at a beloved Hawaiian monk seal named Lani.
6: The incident was captured on video by a bystander. It shows this 37-year-old guy hurling the rock directly at the seal's head, which caused the animal to flee in distress. Now, local residents then confronted the guy. He reportedly dismissed the concern, saying, I'm rich. I can afford any fine.
7: It wasn't no small rock. It was the size of a coconut. And he threw it right directly aiming towards the monk seal's head. And it laid on a rock and its head in the water and its tail in the water, belly up. I wanted to go check on the monk seal, but then I was like, we can't get close to it. Like, we can't. Like, we need to just call for help.
8: There are just people who just don't get it, and they don't respect nature. And so, you know, shame on them.
9: When you come here, I think a lot of tourists think, like, you know, this is their vacation time. They don't really realize that, like, this is our home.
5: Hawaiian monk seals, by the way, are critically endangered, with only about 1,600 left in existence, and they are strictly protected under both Hawaiian state laws and federal U.S. laws.
6: So this entire incident has led to a stern response from the mayor of Maui, who's also a former prosecutor. They vowed that such behavior will not be tolerated and emphasized that Lani the seal is a cherished member of the community. Like, she was monitored so closely because after they had those wildfires, right, she'd kind of disappeared, and they were so happy when she returned and was back, you know, close to the shore again, as they, you know, love her in this community. The locals absolutely adore her.
5: So, and the tourists come from all over to see this seal as well. Now, the man was detained and released pending legal counsel. The case has now been handed over to federal authorities, because I do believe federal authorities can impose a much stricter fines and potentially some jail time, too.
6: Well, as you said, these seals are strictly protected under both state and federal law. So, yeah, of course the feds are going to get involved. And as you said, fines, maybe some jail time.
5: Yeah, I was reading one story. Again, I mean, there's a lot of different stories going around about this now. But $10,000 to $25,000 in fines and potentially 6 months in jail. So, yeah, I hope you got a lot of money, because you're going to need it for a good lawyer. And secondly, why? Why would you do such a thing to a defenseless animal? What is wrong with you at a base level as a human being?
6: And I mean, I've seen kids do dumb stuff, right?
5: Yeah, he's no kid.
6: Like, you're a 37-year-old man.
5: I hope they throw the book at him. Or maybe a coconut-sized rock would also be appropriate.
10: This nursing week, Ontario's nurses are telling the public, we all deserve more, not less. 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
16: Increasing cloudiness today. A 40% chance of showers late this afternoon. High 14. Cloudy tonight, showers beginning this evening, risk of a thunderstorm, low down to 9. Cloudy tomorrow, a 40% chance of showers on a northwest wind, high 14, and cloudy Thursday, high 14 degrees.
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with an update from sarnianewstoday.ca. I'm Josh Boys. Increasing cloudiness, chance of showers late this afternoon, risk of a thunderstorm, high 14. Right now, 5 Celsius.

0: 41 Fahrenheit. Sarnia Limped and Rebound is partnering with Sarnia Ford to raffle off a 2026 Ford Mustang convertible. The Wheels of Summer car raffle kicks off today. Only 1,500 tickets are going to be sold for $100 each. Fund Development Coordinator Beverly Herdusky says money raised is supporting Rebound's 21 programs.
1: Some of them focus on resilience and growth. Others are school support and re-engagement. Some focus on wellness and stability, and then inclusion and expression.
0: The winning ticket will be drawn July 29th. Rebound works with youth in the community between the ages of 8 and 24. The OPP is conducting historical investigations at Walpole Island First Nation beginning tomorrow. Investigators with specialized training will focus on reviewing and advancing a number of historical occurrences that are incomplete. A post to social media says the process is intended to ensure outstanding historical matters are addressed in a respectful, professional, and compassionate manner. Two people have been found dead in Lake Erie after being reported overdue. Provincial police say the pair were found by a passing boater just before 4 yesterday afternoon. The 7-year-old child and 53-year-old adult from Norfolk County were found about 2 nautical miles from shore. OPP Sergeant Ed Sanchuk passed along his condolences.
2: I just want to take this opportunity to send out our deepest and sincerest condolences to all family members and friends that are affected by this tragedy. As a father, I can't even imagine what you're going through.
0: That investigation continues. A federal offender known to frequent the London and Windsor areas has been arrested. This comes as the OPP put out a call to find Edward Seary. He was apprehended by police in Simcoe and is serving a 3-year sentence for possession for the purpose of trafficking. Return trips from the U.S. ticked up very slightly in April after a year of declines. Stats Canada says those were up 1.4% from April last year. It was the first increase since December 2024, but travel was also unusually slow last April. And the deadline to submit the completed 2026 census form is today. Those who don't fill it out in time will get a reminder by email and phone. In mid-July, they'll get a final reminder. You can be fined up to $500 for refusing to fill out the census. Increasing cloudiness today, chance of showers late this afternoon, high 14. Cloudy tonight, showers beginning this evening, and a risk of a thunderstorm, low down to 9. Cloudy tomorrow, a 40% chance of showers on a northwest wind, high 14, and on Thursday, mainly cloudy, high again of 14 degrees. In sports, Andrés Giménez had 2 home runs and 5 RBI, and Kevin Gausman recorded his 2,000th career Major League strikeout, but it wasn't enough as the Blue Jays lost 8-5 against Tampa Bay. Tampa has 9 wins in their past 10 and sit atop the American League East. The Jays are 9.5 games back, but just 1.5 out of a wildcard spot. The Angels beat Cleveland 7-2. Baltimore got by the Yankees 3-2. The Colorado Avalanche lead the Minnesota Wild 3-1 after winning 5-2 last night in their NHL playoff matchup. The Avs had 5 different goal scorers. Game 5 of the Professional Women's Hockey League semifinal between Montreal and Minnesota was postponed due to player illness. They'll play the 5th and deciding game tonight. The Kitchener Rangers have a chance to capture the Ontario Hockey League championship. They face Barrie with a commanding 3-0 series lead tonight. And NBA playoff play saw Detroit lose 112-103 against Cleveland. That series is tied at 2. OKC is on to round 3 after they beat the Lakers 115-110 to complete the sweep. I'm Josh Boyes. Big song.

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1: Increasing cloudiness today, a 40% chance of showers late this afternoon, high 14. Cloudy tonight, showers beginning this evening, risk of a thunderstorm, low down to 9. Cloudy tomorrow, a 40% chance of showers on a northwest wind, high 14, and cloudy Thursday, high 14 degrees.
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3: Mary Morris said she got what appeared to be a fraudulent wedding invitation via text message for Taylor Swift and Travis Kelce.
4: And I was like, I'm blocking this because, like, there's no way they would send an invitation through, like, a text like this.
5: I mean, why not?
4: But I was like, how is this going to my number?
5: What if it's the actual invitation? Right?
4: What if I just trashed it?
5: Yeah.
6: Give me your phone. I'll tell you how to get it back. Just get it back.
3: And then she questioned how scammers, you know, got her personal contact information. But I guess we all question that from time to time when we get spam emails, spam calls, and spam text messages. Welcome to 2026. Canadian country star Megan Patrick, who's also married to Mitchell Tenpenny, canceled her summer tour dates due to pregnancy complications. She and Mitchell are expecting a baby girl this fall.
7: I thought I had to prove that pregnancy wouldn't change anything and that I could just push through no matter what. I realized that I was wrong to tell myself that I had anything to prove. So with a very heavy heart, I've made the difficult decision to cancel the remainder of my shows. The anxiety that comes with experiencing a previous miscarriage, I've had to take a step back and take a hard look at what's truly important right now.
3: And wishing Megan all the best, as well as husband Mitchell, again, expecting a baby girl this fall.
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1: Sorting Lambton's Big Country 103.9. Good morning, it's Dave. Getting the results of yesterday's big question, we were asking how many email addresses do you regularly use? One was the biggest amount. We got 50% of the vote. 42% for 4 or 3 or more, 8% for 2, and no one said 0. I mean, we're in the digital age now where if you don't have an email address, that's at least one thing you have to have. You may not have social media, but you probably have an email. All right, today we're asking this. We've got a question about how you usually cook your French fries.
2: I don't care what fast food I eat. If I order French fries, I have to eat every fry. Like, I get depressed if the fries start running out. Like, I reach in a bag, I'm like, I know there was more fries in this bag. Where's the rest of those fries? Then I move the napkin out the way and I find that one little burnt piece of crunchy fry. I'm like, that's what I'm talking about, baby, right there. My meal is complete, right?
1: So researchers have figured out how to use microwave heating to make the perfect French fry. Now, before you think, oh, gross, they're putting them in the microwave. Well, the idea is simple. You start off by frying it traditionally to get that crunch. Then you use the microwave heating to control how much oil gets inside. Since microwaves heat from the inside first, they say it creates pressure that actually pushes oil out instead of letting it soak in, which should result in fries that cook faster and absorb less oil. And they think this could be added to existing fryers, so it really shouldn't disrupt the food industry all that much. And it may be something that, you know, many restaurants will start using. But it did lead to our question today for the big question. How do you usually cook your French fries? I mean, maybe you throw them in the oven. Air fryer is certainly a popular one. Or maybe you still do them in oil. That's going to be our question today. You can go and vote at BigCountry1039.com.
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3: Increasing cloudiness today, a 40% chance of showers late this afternoon, high 14. Cloudy tonight, showers beginning this evening, risk of a thunderstorm, low down to 9. Cloudy tomorrow, a 40% chance of showers on a northwest wind, high 14, and cloudy Thursday, high 14 degrees.
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1: Good morning, I'm Josh Boyce. You may notice an increased OPP presence at Walpole Island First Nation beginning tomorrow. Police are undertaking historical investigations. The First Nation says investigators will be using a trauma-informed, victim-centered approach during the process. In some cases, officers may need to speak with community members. A Mustang car raffle is hitting the road. Sarnia Lambton Rebound launched its Wheels of Summer car raffle today. They've partnered with Sarnia Ford to raffle off a Grabber Blue Metallic 2026 Ford Mustang convertible sports car. 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A major three-day commercial vehicle inspection event across Canada, the U.S., and Mexico began today. Over the next 72 hours, MTO officers, along with police, are conducting high-volume

0: volume inspections at way stations and roadsides to check for driver compliance and mechanical safety. Edward Seary has been arrested by police in Simcoe. The federal offender was known to frequent areas including Windsor and London. He's serving a 3-year sentence for possession for the purpose of trafficking. And today's the deadline to submit your completed census form. Those who don't have it filled out in time will get a prod by mail or phone. A final reminder will come in July. Those who don't fill out the census could face a fine of $500. Increasing cloudiness today, a 40% chance of showers this afternoon, high 14. Cloudy tonight, showers beginning this evening, risk of a thunderstorm, low down to 9.
1: Hi, Brendan Kelly from Coldwell Banker Southwest Realty. Growing up downriver means I know St. Clair Township inside and out. If you're looking to make a move downriver, call me today at 519-328-0955.
0: In sports, Andrés Giménez had 2 home runs and 5 RBI, and Kevin Gausman recorded his 2,000th career Major League strikeout, but it wasn't enough as the Blue Jays lost 8-5 against Tampa Bay. Tampa has 9 wins in their past 10 and sit atop the American League East. The Jays are 9.5 games back, but just 1.5 out of a wildcard spot. The Angels beat Cleveland 7-2. Baltimore got by the Yankees 3-2. The Colorado Avalanche lead the Minnesota Wild 3-1 after winning 5-2 last night in their NHL playoff matchup. The Avs had 5 different goal scorers. Game 5 of the Professional Women's Hockey League semifinal between Montreal and Minnesota was postponed due to player illness. They'll play the 5th and deciding game tonight. The Kitchener Rangers have a chance to capture the Ontario Hockey League championship. They face Barrie with a commanding 3-0 series lead tonight. And NBA playoff play saw Detroit lose 112-103 against Cleveland. That series is tied at 2. OKC is on to round 3 after they beat the Lakers 115-110 to complete the sweep. I'm Josh Boyes.
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Why? How did I get so L-U-C-K? Why? How did I

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1: Increasing cloudiness today, a 40% chance of showers late this afternoon, high 14. Cloudy tonight, showers beginning this evening, risk of a thunderstorm, low down to 9. Cloudy tomorrow, a 40% chance of showers on a northwest wind, high 14, and cloudy Thursday, high 14 degrees.
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1: Good morning, I'm Josh Boyce. You may notice an increased OPP presence at Walpole Island First Nation beginning tomorrow. Police are undertaking historical investigations. The First Nation says investigators will be using a trauma-informed, victim-centered approach during the process. In some cases, officers may need to speak with community members. A Mustang car raffle is hitting the road. Sarnia Lambton Rebound launched its Wheels of Summer car raffle today. They've partnered with Sarnia Ford to raffle off a Grabber Blue Metallic 2026 Ford Mustang convertible sports car. 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A major three-day commercial vehicle inspection event across Canada, the U.S., and Mexico began today. Over the next 72 hours, MTO officers, along with police, are conducting high-volume inspections at way stations and roadsides to check for driver compliance and mechanical safety. Edward Seary has been arrested by police in Simcoe. The federal offender was known to frequent areas including Windsor and London. He's serving a 3-year sentence for possession for the purpose of trafficking. And today's the deadline to submit your completed census form. Those who don't have it filled out in time will get a prod by mail or phone. A final reminder will come in July. Those who don't fill out the census could face a fine of

0: $500. Increasing cloudiness today, a 40% chance of showers this afternoon, high 14. Cloudy tonight, showers beginning this evening, risk of a thunderstorm, low down to 9.
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0: In sports, Andrés Giménez had 2 home runs and 5 RBI, and Kevin Gausman recorded his 2,000th career Major League strikeout, but it wasn't enough as the Blue Jays lost 8-5 against Tampa Bay. Tampa has 9 wins in their past 10 and sit atop the American League East. The Jays are 9.5 games back, but just 1.5 out of a wild card spot. The Angels beat Cleveland 7-2. Baltimore got by the Yankees 3-2. The Colorado Avalanche lead the Minnesota Wild 3-1 after winning 5-2 last night in their NHL playoff matchup. The Avs had 5 different goal scorers. Game 5 of the Professional Women's Hockey League semifinal between Montreal and Minnesota was postponed due to player illness. They'll play the 5th and deciding game tonight. The Kitchener Rangers have a chance to capture the Ontario Hockey League Championship. They face Barrie with a commanding 3-0 series lead tonight. And NBA playoff play saw Detroit lose 112-103 against Cleveland. That series is tied at 2. OKC is on to round 3 after they beat the Lakers 115-110 to complete the sweep. I'm Josh Boyce.
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1: This is a mindful message from the students of St. Clair Catholic.
2: 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I just want to remind you that you're amazing. 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Making connections will help people recognize all of that inside you.
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1: Everyone's got opinions, nothing but words, but it don't make a difference when they care about yours.

All right, let's take a look at some entertainment news. The movie Michael is now the second highest grossing biopic ever. Only Bohemian Rhapsody, the movie about Queen singer Freddie Mercury, sits ahead of it. Ella Langley just pulled off a massive Billboard milestone. Choosing Texas is still number one on the Billboard Hot 100 chart for a ninth straight week. Her new song, Be Her, has climbed to number two. This makes Ella the first woman in country history to hold the top two spots in the Billboard Hot 100 at the same time. Only other country star to ever do that is Morgan Wallen. Riley Green fans are sad that his run on Marshalls is over, but there's always the possibility that he could appear in a flashback. BC country star Megan Patrick is canceling the rest of her summer tour dates because her pregnancy has been tougher than expected. She says the shows were booked before she even realized she was pregnant. Mother of three, Hannah Harper, was the winner of American Idol last night. She had a big surprise when she was performing a cover of Heads Carolina, Tails California, when she was suddenly joined, unbeknownst to her, by Jodie Messina herself.

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2: Sarnia Lambton's Big Country Weather.
3: Increasing cloudiness today, a 40% chance of showers late this afternoon, high 14. Cloudy tonight, showers beginning this evening, risk of a thunderstorm, low down to 9. Cloudy tomorrow, a 40% chance of showers on a northwest wind, high 14, and cloudy Thursday, high 14 degrees.
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with an update from SarniaNewsToday.ca. I'm Melanie Irwin. Cloudy with a 40% chance of showers late this afternoon, high of 14. Right now it's 12 Celsius, 54 Fahrenheit. It's Canada Road Safety Week and the OPP is reminding drivers to be cautious behind the wheel. Police say speeding, impairment, driver inattention, and not wearing seatbelts are linked to a large number of last year's 344 fatalities on the roads they patrol. The message is especially important as the Victoria Day holiday weekend approaches, one of the busiest travel times of the year. We're also being reminded to watch out for increased pedestrian and cyclist traffic with the warmer weather. A major three-day commercial vehicle inspection event across Canada, the United States, and Mexico also started today. Over the next 72 hours, MTO officers, along with police, will conduct high-volume inspections at way stations and roadsides to check for driver compliance and mechanical safety. It's part of the Commercial Vehicle Safety Alliance's International Road Check. You'll have a chance to give feedback on the City of Sarnia's potential rental renovation bylaw tomorrow night. A public input session is taking place at Pat Stapleton Arena on May 13th from 5:30 until 7 p.m. Such a bylaw would force landlords to get a license before starting any repair or renovation work that requires a building permit and requires a tenant to move out while the repairs or renovations are completed. There's also a survey available on Speak Up Sarnia site until 4 p.m. May 22nd. The Lambton Shrine Club's highly anticipated Vidalia Onion fundraiser will be held tomorrow. Club member Rob Donald says a truckload

0: is scheduled to arrive Wednesday at 8 a.m. and will be located in the south parking lot at the Blue Water Bridge in Point Edward.
1: The onions are coming up from that special region in Georgia where Vidalia onions are grown. They're that sweet, sometimes a little strong, but I've heard that you can even peel them like an apple and eat them raw. I really like them grilled up or thrown on burgers, salads, and all that. They taste really good.
0: Funds raised are used to support projects at the London Shriners Clinic and the Montreal Shrine Hospital. The sale goes until 5 o'clock on Wednesday and continues on Thursday if there are any left. In 2025, though, the onions sold out in record time on the first day. And the deadline to submit the completed 2026 census form is today. Those who don't fill it out on time will get reminders by mail and phone. It has us wondering if you've filled it out yet. Let us know by voting in our poll at sarnianewstoday.ca. Cloudy with a 40% chance of showers late this afternoon, high of 14. Cloudy tonight, showers, risk of a thunderstorm, low of 9. Right now it's 12 Celsius, 54 Fahrenheit. I'm Melanie Irwin.
2: In sports, the Toronto Blue Jays play the second of their three-game series against Tampa Bay at Rogers Centre. The Rays won last night's opener 8-5. They sit atop the AL East standings and have won 9 of their past 10. Patrick Corbin gets the ball for the Jays. Tampa counters with Shane McClanahan. First pitch is just after 7 on Big Country 103.9. Other games around the majors include Detroit at the Mets, the Yankees in Baltimore, Boston hosting Philly. Round 2 of the NHL playoffs continues with 2 games. The Buffalo Sabres look to bounce back from Sunday's embarrassing 6-2 loss as they take on the Habs in Montreal. Montreal leads 2-1. Vegas is home to Anaheim with that series tied at 2. The Kitchener Rangers have the chance to win their first OHL championship since 2008. They're in Barrie for Game 4 of the finals. The Rangers hold a commanding 3-0 series lead. In the Professional Women's Hockey League semifinals, Minnesota's in Montreal. Tonight's game's a makeup from last night's contest, which was postponed due to player illness. The winner of tonight's game will face Ottawa in the championship. The NBA playoffs continue. Minnesota's in San Antonio with that series tied at 2. And in the WNBA, Atlanta's in Dallas, Phoenix hosting Minnesota, New York in Portland. I'm Josh Boyce.
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2: 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Wally Nesbitt, age 61, passed away on Friday, May 8th. A funeral service will be held from the D.G. 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
1: Cloudy with a 40% chance of showers late this afternoon, high of 14. Cloudy tonight, showers with a risk of a thunderstorm, a low of 9. Cloudy with a 40% chance of showers on Wednesday, high of 14. Cloudy again Thursday, high of 14.
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0: Good afternoon. I'm Melanie Irwin. The OPP is reminding drivers to be cautious behind the wheel as Canada Road Safety Week continues. Police say a large number of last year's 344 fatalities on roads they patrol were linked to speeding, impairment, driver inattention, and not wearing seat belts. Over the next 72 hours, MTO officers, along with police, will be conducting high-volume inspections at weigh stations and roadsides. They're checking for driver compliance and mechanical safety across Canada, the U.S., and Mexico as part of a three-day commercial vehicle inspection event. A public input session will take place at Pat Stapleton Arena tomorrow to talk about Sarnia's potential rental renovation bylaw that deals with renovictions. It starts at 5:30. And the Lambton Shrine Club's popular Vidalia Onion fundraiser is returning to Point Edward tomorrow. Club member Rob Donald says they'll be selling them out of a big transport starting at 8 a.m.
1: We will be set up under the bridge, south parking lot in Point Edward. No construction to deal with, I don't think, this year. Last year we had some construction challenges with road closure, so look for the big white transport.
0: $20 gets you a 10-pound bag of onions. The sale will go until 5 p.m. Wednesday, unless it sells out first. Cloudy with a 40% chance of showers late this afternoon, high of 14. Cloudy again tonight. Showers with a risk of a thunderstorm, a low of 9. I'm Melanie Irwin.
2: In sports, the Toronto Blue Jays play the second of their three-game series against Tampa Bay at Rogers Centre. The Rays won last night's opener 8-5. They sit atop the AL East standings and have won 9 of their past 10. Patrick Corbin gets the ball for the Jays. Tampa counters with Shane McClanahan. First pitch is just after 7 on Big Country 103.9. Other games around the majors include Detroit at the Mets, the Yankees in Baltimore, Boston hosting Philly. Round 2 of the NHL playoffs continues with 2 games. The Buffalo Sabres look to bounce back from Sunday's embarrassing 6-2 loss as they take on the Habs in Montreal. Montreal leads 2-1. Vegas is home to Anaheim with that series tied at 2. The Kitchener Rangers have the chance to win their first OHL championship since 2008. They're in Barrie for Game 4 of the finals. The Rangers hold a

0: commanding 3-0 series lead. In the Professional Women's Hockey League semifinals, Minnesota's in Montreal. Tonight's game's a makeup from last night's contest, which was postponed due to player illness. The winner of tonight's game will face Ottawa in the championship. The NBA playoffs continue. Minnesota's in San Antonio with that series tied at 2. And in the WNBA, Atlanta's in Dallas, Phoenix hosting Minnesota, New York in Portland. I'm Josh Boyce.
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0: This is a mindful message from the students of St. Clair Catholic.
1: Hi, I'm Tori. Know that there are always people here for you that you can count on. You are cared for and valued. Treat people with kindness.
0: The students from St. Clair Catholic, encouraging hope and positivity in our communities.

All right, let's take a look at some entertainment news. The movie Michael is now the second highest grossing biopic ever. Only Bohemian Rhapsody, the movie about Queen singer Freddie Mercury, sits ahead of it. Ella Langley just pulled off a massive Billboard milestone. Choosing Texas is still number one on the Billboard Hot 100 chart for a ninth straight week. Her new song, Be Her, has climbed to number two. This makes Ella the first woman in country history to hold the top two spots in the Billboard Hot 100 at the same time. Only other country star to ever do that is Morgan Wallen. Riley Green fans are sad that his run on Marshalls is over, but there's always the possibility that he could appear in a flashback. BC country star Megan Patrick is canceling the rest of her summer tour dates because her pregnancy has been tougher than expected. She says the shows were booked before she even realized she was pregnant. Mother of three, Hannah Harper, was the winner of American Idol last night. She had a big surprise when she was performing a cover of Heads Carolina, Tails California, when she was suddenly joined, unbeknownst to her, by Jodie Messina herself.

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1: Sarnia Lambton's Big Country Weather.
2: Cloudy with a 40% chance of showers late this afternoon, high of 14. Cloudy tonight, showers with a risk of a thunderstorm, a low of 9. Cloudy with a 40% chance of showers on Wednesday, high of 14. Cloudy again Thursday, high of 14.
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1: Come on.

0: Good afternoon. I'm Melanie Irwin. The OPP is promoting driver safety as the Victoria Day holiday weekend approaches. Police say speeding, impairment, driver inattention, and not wearing seatbelts were linked to a large number of fatalities on roads they patrol last year. The reminder comes as Canada Road Safety Week continues. The Commercial Vehicle Safety Alliance's International Road Check is also underway for the next 3 days. MTO officers, along with police, are conducting high-volume inspections at weigh stations and along the roadside to check for driver compliance and mechanical safety across Canada, the United States, and Mexico. Sarnia's potential rental renovation bylaw that deals with evictions will be discussed tomorrow night. A public input session is being held at Pat Stapleton Arena starting at 5:30. And everyone who loves Vidalia onions will be flocking to the Bluewater Bridge in Point Edward in the morning. The Lambton Shrine Club's highly anticipated fundraiser starts at 8 a.m. Club member Rob Donald says you'll see a big sign that says Lambton Shrine Club Vidalia onions this way.
1: There'll be lots of the Lambton Shrine Club members ready to bring you your bag of onions. It's cash only, so $20 gets you a 10-pound bag of onions.
0: Donald says they'll be set up in the south parking lot at the bridge. Cloudy with a 40% chance of showers late this afternoon, high of 14. Cloudy again tonight, showers, risk of a thunderstorm, a low of 9. I'm Melanie Irwin.
2: In sports, the Toronto Blue Jays play the second of their three-game series against Tampa Bay at Rogers Centre. The Rays won last night's opener 8-5. They sit atop the AL East standings and have won 9 of their past 10. Patrick Corbin gets the ball for the Jays. Tampa counters with Shane McClanahan. First pitch is just after 7 on Big Country 103.9. Other games around the majors include Detroit at the Mets, the Yankees in Baltimore, Boston hosting Philly. Round 2 of the NHL playoffs continues with 2 games. The Buffalo Sabres look to bounce back from Sunday's embarrassing 6-2 loss as they take on the Habs in Montreal. Montreal leads 2-1. Vegas is home to Anaheim with that series tied at 2. The Kitchener Rangers have the chance to win their first OHL championship since 2008. They're in Barrie for Game 4 of the finals. The Rangers hold a commanding 3-0 series lead. In the Professional Women's Hockey League semifinals, Minnesota's in Montreal. Tonight's game's a makeup from last night's contest, which was postponed due to player illness. The winner of tonight's game will face Ottawa in the championship. The NBA playoffs continue. Minnesota's in San Antonio with that series tied at 2. And in the WNBA, Atlanta's in Dallas, Phoenix hosting Minnesota, New York in Portland. I'm Josh Boyce.
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1: 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The Inn of the Good Shepherd's 5th Annual Cereal Dominoes Challenge is on now. The challenge is open to elementary schools, youth groups, sports teams, daycares, and workplaces. Groups are encouraged to set up the cereal boxes like dominoes, record it, and watch them fall, and then donate the boxes of cereal to the Inn of the Good Shepherd. You have until May 31st to complete the challenge. The Inn of the Good Shepherd's 5th Annual Cereal Dominoes.
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13: Sarnia Lambton's Big Country Weather.
14: Cloudy with a 40% chance of showers late this afternoon, high of 14. Cloudy tonight, showers with a risk of a thunderstorm, a low of 9. Cloudy with a 40% chance of showers on Wednesday, high of 14. Cloudy again Thursday, high of 14.
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1: Good afternoon, I'm Melanie Irwin. The OPP is promoting driver safety as the Victoria Day holiday weekend approaches. Police say speeding, impairment, driver inattention, and not wearing seatbelts were linked to a large number of fatalities on roads they patrol last year. The reminder comes as Canada Road Safety Week continues. The Commercial Vehicle Safety Alliance's International Road Check is also underway for the next 3 days. MTO officers, along with police, are conducting high-volume inspections at weigh stations and along the roadside to check for driver compliance and mechanical safety across Canada, the United States, and Mexico. Sarnia's potential rental renovation bylaw that deals with renovictions will be discussed tomorrow night. A public input session's being held at Pat Stapleton Arena starting at 5:30. And everyone who loves Vidalia onions will be flocking to the Bluewater Bridge in Point Edward in the morning. The Lambton Shrine Club's highly anticipated fundraiser starts at 8 a.m. Club member Rob Donald says you'll see a big sign that says Lambton Shrine Club Vidalia Onions this way.
2: There'll be lots of the Lambton Shrine Club members ready to bring you your bag of onions. It's cash only, so $20 gets you a 10-pound bag of onions.
1: Donald says they'll be set up in the south parking lot at the bridge. Cloudy with a 40% chance of showers late this afternoon, high of 14. Cloudy again tonight, showers, risk of a thunderstorm, a low of 9. I'm Melanie Irwin.
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4: In sports, the Toronto Blue Jays play the second of their three-game series against Tampa Bay at Rogers Centre. The Rays won last night's opener 8-5. They sit atop the AL East standings and have won 9 of their past 10. Patrick Corbin gets the ball for the Jays. Tampa counters with Shane McClanahan. First pitch is just after 7 on Big Country 103.9. Other games around the majors include Detroit at the Mets, the Yankees in Baltimore, Boston hosting Philly. Round 2 of the NHL playoffs continues with 2 games. The Buffalo Sabres look to bounce back from Sunday's embarrassing 6-2 loss as they take on the Habs in Montreal. Montreal leads 2-1. Vegas is home to Anaheim with that series tied at 2. The Kitchener Rangers have the chance to win their first OHL championship since 2008. They're in Barrie for Game 4 of the finals. The Rangers hold a commanding 3-0 series lead. In the Professional Women's Hockey League semifinals, Minnesota's in Montreal. Tonight's game's a makeup from last night's contest, which was postponed due to player illness. The winner of tonight's game will face Ottawa in the championship. The NBA playoffs continue. Minnesota's in San Antonio with that series tied at 2. And in the WNBA, Atlanta's in Dallas, Phoenix hosting Minnesota, New York in Portland. I'm Josh Boyce.
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2: Cloudy with a 40% chance of showers late this afternoon, high of 14. Cloudy tonight, showers with a risk of a thunderstorm, a low of 9. Cloudy with a 40% chance of showers on Wednesday, high of 14. Cloudy again Thursday, high of 14.
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right, let's take a look at some entertainment news. The movie Michael is now the second highest grossing biopic ever. Only Bohemian Rhapsody, the movie about Queen singer Freddie Mercury, sits ahead of it. Ella Langley just pulled off a massive Billboard milestone. Choosing Texas is still number one on the Billboard Hot 100 chart for a ninth straight week. Her new song, Be Her, has climbed to number two. This makes Ella the first woman in country history to hold the top two spots in the Billboard Hot 100 at the same time. Only other country star to ever do that is Morgan Wallen. Riley Green fans are sad that his run on Marshalls is over, but there's always the possibility that he could appear in a flashback. BC country star Megan Patrick is canceling the rest of her summer tour dates because her pregnancy has been tougher than expected. She says the shows were booked before she even realized she was pregnant. Mother of three, Hannah Harper, was the winner of American Idol last night. She had a big surprise when she was performing a cover of Heads Carolina, Tails California, when she was suddenly joined, unbeknownst to her, by Jodie Messina herself.

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1: Sarnia Lambton's Big Country Weather.
2: Cloudy with a 40% chance of showers late this afternoon, high of 14. Cloudy tonight, showers with a risk of a thunderstorm, a low of 9. Cloudy with a 40% chance of showers on Wednesday, high of 14. Cloudy again Thursday, high of 14.
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0: With an update from SarniaNewsToday.ca, I'm Melanie Irwin. Cloudy tonight, showers, risk of a thunderstorm, a low of 9. Right now it's 15 Celsius, 59 Fahrenheit. The Town of Petrolia and QP Local 2393 have ratified a new agreement. It involves 9 full-time staff and between 7 and 16 part-time staff and students who work for Petrolia's Public Works Department, Parks, and Arenas. The town says the negotiations concluded after 7 meetings and both parties are pleased with the outcome. The agreement, which included a nearly 12.5% wage increase over 4 years, is retroactive to this past January and runs until December 2029. You'll have a chance to give feedback on the City of Sarnia's potential rental renovation bylaw tomorrow night. A public input session is taking place at Pat Stapleton Arena on May 13th from 5:30 p.m. to 7. Such a bylaw would force landlords to get a license before starting any repair or renovation work that requires a building permit and requires a tenant to move out while the repairs or renovations are completed. There's also a survey available on Speak Up Sarnia's website until 4 p.m. on May 22nd. It's Canada Road Safety Week, and the OPP are reminding drivers to be cautious behind the wheel. Police say speeding, impairment, driver inattention, and not wearing seatbelts are linked to a large number of last year's 344 fatalities on roads that they patrol. The message is especially important as the Victoria Day holiday weekend approaches, which is one of the busiest travel times of the year. A major 3-day commercial vehicle inspection event across Canada, the United States, and Mexico also started today. MTO officers, along with police, are conducting high-volume inspections at weigh stations and along the roadside to check for driver compliance and mechanical safety. It's part of the Commercial Vehicle Safety Alliance's International Road Check. And the Lambton Shrine Club's highly anticipated Vidalia Onion fundraiser will be held tomorrow. Club member Rob Donald says a truckload is scheduled to arrive on Wednesday at 8 a.m. and will be located in the south parking lot at the Bluewater Bridge in Point Edward.
1: The onions are coming up from that special region in Georgia where Vidalia onions are grown. They're that sweet, sometimes a little strong, but I've heard that you can even peel them like an apple and eat them raw. I really like them grilled up or thrown on burgers, salads, and all that. They taste really good.
0: The sale goes until 5 p.m. tomorrow and continues on Thursday if there are any left. Cloudy tonight, showers, risk of a thunderstorm, a low of 9. Cloudy again Wednesday, 40% chance of showers, high of 14. Right now it's 15 Celsius, 59 Fahrenheit. I'm Melanie Irwin.
2: The Toronto Blue Jays play the second of their 3-game series against Tampa Bay at Rogers Centre tonight. The Rays won last night's opener 8-5. They sit atop the AL East standings. They have won 9 out of their past 10 games. Patrick Corbin gets the ball for the Jays while Tampa counters with Shane McClanahan. First pitch is just after 7 on Big Country 103.9. Round 2 of the NHL's postseason continues with 2 games tonight. The Buffalo Sabres look to bounce back from Sunday's embarrassing 6-2 loss as they face the Habs in Montreal. The Canadiens lead the series 2-1. The Kitchener Rangers have the chance to win their first OHL championship since 2008. They're in Barrie for Game 4 of the finals. The Rangers hold a commanding 3-0 series lead. In the PWHL playoff semifinals, Minnesota is at Montreal at 7. Tonight's game is a makeup game from last night's contest, which was postponed due to player illness. The winner of the game will face Ottawa for the championship. In the NBA playoffs, Minnesota faces San Antonio at 8 this evening. In the WNBA, Atlanta is in Dallas at 8. Minnesota in Phoenix.

0: at 10 and New York faces Portland also at 10. I'm Jess Monday.
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0: Sonia Lampton's Big Country 103.9. 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And here's how you can help. 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
2: Mainly cloudy today with a chance for showers. Tonight, cloudy showers expected with a chance for thunderstorms and a low of 9. Wednesday, cloudy with a 40% chance for showers, some brisk winds and a high of 14, going down to a low of 6 overnight. Thursday, cloudy with a high of 14, falling to a low of 8 with some cloud cover in the evening.
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0: With an update from SarniaNewsToday.ca, I'm Melanie Irwin. Cloudy tonight, showers, risk of a thunderstorm, a low of 9. QP Local 2393 in the town of Petrolia have ratified a new agreement that includes a nearly 12.5% wage increase over 4 years. It involves 9 full-time staff and between 7 and 16 part-time staff and students who work for Petrolia's Public Works Department, Parks, and the Arena. The agreement is retroactive to this past January and runs until December 2029. A public input session will take place at Pat Stapleton Arena tomorrow night to talk about Sarnia's potential rental renovation bylaw that deals with renovictions. The bylaw would force landlords to get a license before starting any repair or renovation work that requires a building permit and requires a tenant to move out while the repairs or renovations are completed. The meeting starts tomorrow night at 5:30. There's also a survey available on the Speak Up Sarnia website until May 22nd. The OPP is reminding drivers to be cautious behind the wheel as Canada Road Safety Week continues. Police say a large number of last year's 344 fatalities on roads they patrol were linked to speeding, impairment, driver inattention, and not wearing seatbelts. The message comes as the Victoria Day holiday weekend approaches, which is one of the busiest travel times of the year. MTO officers, along with police, are also conducting high-volume inspections at way stations and along the roadsides. They're checking for driver compliance and mechanical safety across Canada, the United States, and Mexico. It's part of a 3-day commercial vehicle inspection event. The Lambton Shrine Club's popular Vidalia Onion fundraiser is returning to Point Edward tomorrow. Club member Rob Donald says they'll be selling them out of a big transport starting at 8 a.m.
1: We will be set up under the bridge, south parking lot in Point Edward. No construction to deal with, I don't think, this year. Last year we had some construction challenges with road closure, so look for the big white transport.
0: $20 gets you a 10-pound bag of onions. The sale goes until 5 o'clock Wednesday and continues on Thursday if there are any left. And the deadline to submit the completed 2026 census form is today. We're wondering if you've filled it out yet. You can let us know by voting in our poll at sarnianewstoday.ca. Cloudy tonight, showers, risk of a thunderstorm, a low of 9. Cloudy again Wednesday with a 40% chance of showers, high of 14. I'm Melanie Irwin.
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3: The Toronto Blue Jays play the second of their 3-game series against Tampa Bay at Rogers Centre tonight. The Rays won last night's opener 8-5. They sit atop the AL East standings. They have won 9 out of their past 10 games. Patrick Corbin gets the ball for the Jays while Tampa counters with Shane McClanahan. First pitch is just after 7 on Big Country 103.9. Round 2 of the NHL's postseason continues with 2 games tonight. The Buffalo Sabres look to bounce back from Sunday's embarrassing 6-2 loss as they face the Habs in Montreal. The Canadiens lead the series 2-1. The Kitchener Rangers have the chance to win their first OHL championship since 2008. They're in Barrie for Game 4 of the finals. The Rangers hold a commanding 3-0 series lead. In the PWHL playoff semifinals, Minnesota is at Montreal at 7. Tonight's game is a makeup game from last night's contest, which was postponed due to player illness. The winner of the game will face Ottawa for the championship. In the NBA playoffs, Minnesota faces San Antonio at 8 this evening. In the WNBA, Atlanta is in Dallas at 8. Minnesota in Phoenix at 10, and New York faces Portland also at 10. I'm Jess Monday.
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2: Mainly cloudy today with a chance for showers. Tonight, cloudy showers expected with a chance for thunderstorms and a low of 9. Wednesday, cloudy with a 40% chance for showers, some brisk winds and a high of 14, going down to a low of 6 overnight. Thursday, cloudy with a high of 14, falling to a low of 8 with some cloud cover in the evening.
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0: With an update from SarniaNewsToday.ca, I'm Melanie Irwin. Cloudy tonight, showers, risk of a thunderstorm, a low of 9. QP Local 2393 in the town of Petrolia have ratified a new agreement that includes a nearly 12.5% wage increase over 4 years. It involves 9 full-time staff and between 7 and 16 part-time staff and students who work for Petrolia's Public Works Department, Parks, and the Arena. The agreement is retroactive to this past January and runs until December 2029. A public input session will take place at Pat Stapleton Arena tomorrow night to talk about Sarnia's potential rental renovation bylaw that deals with renovictions. The bylaw would force landlords to get a license before starting any repair or renovation work that requires a building permit and requires a tenant to move out while the repairs or renovations are completed. The meeting starts tomorrow night at 5:30. There's also a survey available on the Speak Up Sarnia website until May 22nd. The OPP is reminding drivers to be cautious behind the wheel as Canada Road Safety Week continues. Police say a large number of last year's 344 fatalities on roads they patrol were linked to speeding, impairment, driver inattention, and not wearing seatbelts. The message comes as the Victoria Day holiday weekend approaches, which is one of the busiest travel times of the year. MTO officers, along with police, are also conducting high-volume inspections at way stations and along the roadsides. They are checking for driver compliance and mechanical safety across Canada, the United States, and Mexico. It's part of a 3-day commercial vehicle inspection event. The Lambton Shrine Club's popular Vidalia Onion fundraiser is returning to Point Edward tomorrow. Club member Rob Donald says they'll be selling them out of a big transport starting at 8 a.m.
1: We will be set up under the bridge, south parking lot in Point Edward. No construction to deal with, I don't think, this year. Last year we had some construction challenges with road closure, so look for the big white transport.
0: $20 gets you a 10-pound bag of onions. The sale goes until 5 o'clock Wednesday and continues on Thursday if there are any left. And the deadline to submit the completed 2026 census form is today. We're wondering if you've filled it out yet. You can let us know by voting in our poll at sarnianewstoday.ca. Cloudy tonight, showers, risk of a thunderstorm, a low of 9. Cloudy again Wednesday with a 40% chance of showers, high of 14. I'm Ellen Irwin.
2: The Toronto Blue Jays play the second of their 3-game series against Tampa Bay at Rogers Centre tonight. The Rays won last night's opener 8-5. They sit atop the AL East standings. They have won 9 out of their past 10 games. Patrick Corbin gets the ball for the Jays while Tampa counters with Shane McClanahan. First pitch is just after 7 on Big Country 103.9. Round 2 of the NHL's postseason continues with 2 games tonight. The Buffalo Sabres look to bounce back from Sunday's embarrassing 6-2 loss as they face the Habs in Montreal. The Canadiens lead the series 2-1. The Kitchener Rangers have the chance to win their first OHL championship since 2008. They're in Barrie for Game 4 of the finals. The Rangers hold a commanding 3-0 series lead. In the PWHL playoff semifinals, Minnesota is at Montreal at 7. Tonight's game is a makeup game from last night's contest, which was postponed due to player illness. The winner of the game will face Ottawa for the championship. In the NBA playoffs, Minnesota faces San Antonio at 8 this evening. In the WNBA, Atlanta is in Dallas at 8. Minnesota in Phoenix at 10, and New York faces Portland also at 10. I'm Jess Monday.
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All right, let's take a look at some entertainment news. The movie Michael is now the second highest grossing biopic ever. Only Bohemian Rhapsody, the movie about Queen singer Freddie Mercury, sits ahead of it. Ella Langley just pulled off a massive Billboard milestone. Choosing Texas is still number one on the Billboard Hot 100 chart for a ninth straight week. Her new song Be Her has climbed to number two. This makes Ella the first woman in country history to hold the top two spots in the Billboard Hot 100 at the same time. Only other country star to ever do that is Morgan Wallen. Riley Green fans are sad that his run on Marshalls is over, but there's always the possibility that he could appear in a flashback. BC country star Megan Patrick is canceling the rest of her summer tour dates because her pregnancy has been tougher than expected. She says the shows were booked before she even realized she was pregnant. Mother of three, Hannah Harper, was the winner of American Idol last night. She had a big surprise when she was performing a cover of Heads Carolina, Tails California, when she was suddenly joined, unbeknownst to her, by Jodie Messina herself.

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2: Mainly cloudy today with a chance for showers. Tonight, cloudy showers expected with a chance for thunderstorms and a low of 9. Wednesday, cloudy with a 40% chance for showers, some brisk winds and a high of 14, going down to a low of 6 overnight. Thursday, cloudy with a high of 14, falling to a low of 8 with some cloud cover in the evening.
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